0: know you're doing it.
1: 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Who? Me? I'm not doing anything.
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0: entire region seeing increasing cloudiness Saturday evening, the south seeing a 60% chance of showers, with regional lows of 11. I'm Terrence Vosh with your West Central Online weather.
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3: Good morning, West Central Saskatchewan. Let's take a look at what's coming up in your three-day forecast. Today looks to start off with a mix of sun and cloud across the region, with a 30% chance of showers in the afternoon, coming with a risk of a thunderstorm and regional highs around 27. The region staying partly cloudy this evening with up to a 60% chance of showers. Winds are coming in from the northwest around 20 kilometers in the evening with lows of 9. Tomorrow currently shows clouds and a 30% chance of showers in the north during the day, while our central regions are seeing a mix of sun and cloud, and the south is looking clear. We're also seeing regional highs around 26 tomorrow. The entire region seeing increase in cloudiness in the evening, with the south seeing a 60% chance of showers and regional lows of 11. Sunday continues to be cloudy, with the south seeing a 30% chance of showers, and we can expect regional highs around 19. Staying cloudy Sunday evening, our central and southern

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Dallas Smith on Country 104. Hey, I'm Cheyenne Namath. It's a little chillier this Friday morning, but we're going to get to a high of about 26 this afternoon. And it really does feel like fall these mornings. And you know what that means. The kickoff to Goose Festival is right around the corner. And it'll all kick off on the Thursday, September 24th, downtown Kindersley. It'll run from 5 to 7:30. You can head to Main Street for an evening packed with family fun. There'll be some

Country 104, I'm Cheyenne Namath. We're sitting around a chilly 11 degrees, but don't worry, it's Friday. And later on, I have exciting tickets to give away, so be sure to stick around. But for now, here's Stella Lefty, Boston.

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Your Mama Would Hate Me, Dean Brody and James Barker Band on Country 104. It's Cheyenne Namath. Hope your week has been great. We are getting to 26 later on today, leading us into the weekend, which does look a little cooler and wet. Rodeo season isn't over yet. The 57th annual Beachy Western Days runs September 18th through 20th, with plenty happening all weekend long. You've got bull riding, saddle bronc, barrel racing, some lawn

104. I'm Cheyenne Nameth. We're sitting around 13 degrees this chilly Friday morning. We're going to have more chances to win a pair of Friday night tickets for the Energy Dodge Dakota Butter Invitational. So stick around for that. But first, here's Ella Langley and Morgan Wallen. I Can't Love You Anymore.

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1: West Central Online Weather.
2: A warm day is expected for the region, although cloud cover will be hanging around for most areas with highs in the 20s. Kindersley and central areas are looking at partly cloudy skies, a high of 25 and a 30% chance of showers. Northeast winds gusting between 20 and 40. Unity and areas north will also see a mix of sun and cloud. No showers in the forecast alongside a high of 25 and light winds. Around Leader and areas south, expect a mix of sun and cloud with a high of 27 and a 30% chance of showers. Winds will start out of the south around 20 kilometers an hour before shifting southeast and picking up between 40 and 60 this afternoon. Tonight stays cloudy with lows around 12. Southern areas seeing a 30% chance of rain, while the chance rises to 60% in the north. Tomorrow will then be a little cooler with a mix of sun and cloud and a high of 23 in central areas, the south reaching a high of 26, while the north sees a cloudy high of 20. Clouds will stick around tomorrow night, bringing another chance of showers to the south, while northern areas gradually clear out, lows hanging out around just above 10 degrees. 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

0: Got Beer, Braden King on Country 104. Happy Friday. I'm Cheyenne Namath. We're sitting around 16 degrees shortly after 9:30. And this morning we've got a happy birthday going out to Valerie Charters over at Caleb Village. And the Energy Dodge Dakota Butter Invitational is back next weekend. And I have another pair of Friday night tickets to give away. This includes the Full Tilt After Party. So all you have to do is text PBR to the Country 104 talk and text line 306-463-4649. And you'll be entered to win those tickets at 11 o'clock.
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1: I'm Cooper Douglas with your local news, streaming now through the West Central Online app. Battleford's RCMP are asking the public for help locating an 18-year-old North Battleford man wanted following a firearm discharge on Mosquito Grizzly Bears Head Lean Man First Nation. Police say a firearm was fired from a vehicle toward a residence early on August 25th, no one inside injured. Now Brady Starchief is facing six charges, including discharge of a firearm with intent and unauthorized firearm possession, and a warrant has been issued for his arrest. Police say the suspect vehicle is a black four-door Dodge Dart and are asking the public not to approach Starchief if spotted. Unity RCMP handled a variety of calls between August 25th and the 31st. A 38-year-old cut knife man faces an impaired driving charge following a traffic stop. Police also investigating an assault and an alleged breach of release conditions. Other calls included a reported H2S exposure, a hit and run, a vehicle deer collision, and four traffic complaints. No injuries were reported in the collision. Saskatchewan teachers are being encouraged to think outside the classroom with funding available for innovative education projects. 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
2: 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Trapping Lake Mayor Arnold Simon has been fined $1,400 and banned from hunting for 1 year after pleading guilty in Kindersley Provincial Court. The ticket stemmed from a July 5th incident where Simon and an associate were seen using air rifles near an occupied residence. Saskatchewan regulations prohibit hunting within 500 meters of an occupied home without permission. Simon accepted responsibility, while the ticket against his associate was withdrawn. A Sea-Doo trailer was reported stolen.

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2: A mix of sun and cloud today with a 30% chance of showers and risk of thunderstorms late this afternoon in central and southern regions. Winds 20 gusting to 40 and looking at highs of 25. Tonight will be cloudy with a 60% chance of showers and risk of thunderstorms north of the river and 30% chance south. We are looking at lows around 12. And as forecast, perfect weather for whatever you had planned, provided you didn't actually plan anything.
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